forever, and that's a mighty long time. But I'm here to tell you, there's something else. 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A world of never-ending happiness. You can always see the sun. Day.

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2: 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I wanna know what you're thinking. There are some things you can't hide. I wanna know.

But when his drinking, lusting, and his hunger for power became known to more and more people, the demands to do something about this outrageous man

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2: 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Too sexy for my love. Love's going to leave me.

It's not time to make a change. 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There's so much you have to know.